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7: Here's a look at your forecast. Lows level off around 63 tonight under clear skies. Mainly sunny skies. Tomorrow, high temperatures reach up to 82. Mainly clear skies. Tomorrow night, lows dip down to about 62. Temps below average Thursday and Friday with highs from the mid-70s to the upper 70s. Thunderstorms likely Friday. Looking further out, 87 Saturday, 92 Sunday, and 95 on Monday. I'm staff meteorologist Kara Foster. Right now, it's 82 degrees.

0: It's time now for a News Minute. I'm Elena Doctorian. On Monday the 20th, a truck rear-ended a car south of Kirksville. According to the Missouri State Highway Patrol report, a green-top juvenile was driving a 1988 Dodge 150 eastbound on Mo 11 at 4:45 p.m. The truck struck the 2008 Volvo XC90 in the rear, causing minor injuries to the affected driver. The 22-year-old man was transported by Adair County EMS to Northeast Regional Medical Center for treatment. The United States has seen smoke from Canadian wildfires in the past several days. Smoke continues to spread across the skies in much of the Midwest and Great Lakes area. The National Weather Service says the smoke will minimally affect air quality, mostly affecting those with pre-existing conditions like asthma. But on the brighter side, the pollutant could create unusually vibrant sunrises and sunsets. This has been a News Minute. For more information, go to centralmoinfo.com.
1: Here's a look at your forecast. Lows level off around 63 tonight under clear skies. Mainly sunny skies. Tomorrow, high temperatures reach up to 82. Mainly clear skies. Tomorrow night, lows dip down to about 62. Temps below average Thursday and Friday with highs from the mid-70s to the upper 70s. Thunderstorms likely Friday. Looking further out, 87 Saturday, 92 Sunday, and 95 on Monday. I'm staff meteorologist Kara Foster. Right now, it's 82 degrees.

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6: Here's a look at your forecast. Lows level off around 63 tonight under clear skies. Tomorrow, daytime highs approaching 82. Mainly clear skies. Tomorrow night, lows dip down to about 62. Highs level off around 80 Thursday under mainly sunny skies. 76 Friday, thunderstorms likely. A peek at the extended shows, 87 Saturday, 92 Sunday, and 95 on Monday. I'm staff meteorologist Kara Foster. Right now, 79.

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1: It's time now for a News Minute. I'm Elena Doctorian. The city of Moberly began its annual water system maintenance program on Monday, July 20th, temporarily changing the way drinking water is disinfected throughout the city. The city announced that it is switching from chloramine to chlorine as a part of a routine process designed to help maintain water quality throughout the municipal water distribution system. The temporary change is expected to continue for about a month. During the maintenance period, city crews will flush fire hydrants throughout Moberly. Residents may notice a stronger chlorine odor or taste in tap water during the temporary change. Some customers may also experience short-term cloudiness or discoloration caused by sediment being disturbed during hydrant flushing. The city said the water remains safe for normal use and that maintenance work is part of its regular efforts to keep the community's water system operating effectively. This has been a News Minute. For more information, go to centralmoinfo.com.
2: Here's a look at your forecast. Lows level off around 63 tonight under clear skies. Tomorrow, daytime highs approaching 82. Mainly clear skies. Tomorrow night, lows dip down to about 62. Highs level off around 80 Thursday under mainly sunny skies. 76 Friday, thunderstorms likely. A peek at the extended shows, 87 Saturday, 92 Sunday, and 95 on Monday. I'm staff meteorologist Kara Foster. Right now, 79.

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5: Here's a look at your forecast. Lows level off around 63 tonight under clear skies. Tomorrow, daytime highs approaching 82. Mainly clear skies. Tomorrow night, lows dip down to about 62. Highs level off around 80. Thursday, under mainly sunny skies. 76. Friday, thunderstorms likely. A peek at the extended shows. 87 Saturday, 92 Sunday, and 95 on Monday. I'm staff meteorologist Kara Foster. Right now, 77.
3: You're

0: It's time now for a News Minute. I'm Elena Doctorian. The Columbia Police will be looking into a first responder drone system for response to 911 calls, particularly to increase officer safety. The increased surveillance would be paid for in part by a 1% sales tax increase on the August ballot. The increase would also pay for 50 new officers, new headquarters, and modernization of body cameras. The department has also recently made investments such as flock camera systems. Randolph County Ambulance District announced yesterday the 911 system, including law enforcement, fire, and medical emergency, is now dispatched from a single communication center. A press release called this a historic milestone, leading to increased collaboration opportunities and faster information sharing. This has been a News Minute. Learn more by going to centralmoinfo.com. I'm Elena Doctorian.
1: Here's a look at your forecast. Lows level off around 63 tonight under clear skies. Tomorrow, daytime highs approaching 82. Mainly clear skies. Tomorrow night, lows dip down to about 62. Highs level off around 80 Thursday under mainly sunny skies. 76 Friday, thunderstorms likely. A peek at the extended shows, 87 Saturday, 92 Sunday, and 95 on Monday. I'm staff meteorologist Kara Foster. Right now, 75.

Clear skies. Tomorrow, daytime highs approaching 82. Mainly clear skies. Tomorrow night, lows dip down to about 62. Highs level off around 80. Thursday, under mainly sunny skies. 76. Friday, thunderstorms likely. A peek at the extended shows. 87 Saturday, 92 Sunday, and 95 on Monday. I'm staff meteorologist Kara Foster. Right now, it's 73 degrees.

0: It's time now for a News Minute. I'm Elena Doctorian. A whirlwind World Cup is in the books after weeks of thrilling and often grueling competition. In the end, Spain came out on top, beating Argentina 1-0 in extra time on Sunday to secure their second ever World Cup win. President Trump was among many dignitaries on hand after yesterday's final in East Rutherford. Officials included the President of Mexico and Prime Minister of Canada, where this year's World Cup matches were also held. Influencers Andrew and Tristan Tate are to appear before a federal magistrate in Miami, Florida. According to Britain's Crown Protection Service, the Tate brothers committed offenses of rape and sex trafficking in the United Kingdom, Britain, and Romania from July of 2010 to August 2017. This is a new development in the extensive history the Tates have with international legal issues. Prosecutors say these new charges involve four new victims. This has been a News Minute from CentralMoInfo.com.
1: Here's a look at your forecast. Lows level off around 63 tonight under clear skies. Tomorrow, daytime highs approaching 82. Mainly clear skies. Tomorrow night, lows dip down to about 62. Highs level off around 80. Thursday, under mainly sunny skies. 76. Friday, thunderstorms likely. A peak at the extended shows. 87 Saturday, 92 Sunday, and 95 on Monday. I'm staff meteorologist Kara Foster. Right now, it's 73 degrees.

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2: Here's a look at your forecast. Lows level off around 63 overnight under clear skies. High temperatures reach up to 82 Wednesday. Mainly sunny skies. Mainly clear skies Wednesday night. Lows dip down to about 62. Temps below average Thursday and Friday with highs from the mid 70s to the upper 70s. Thunderstorms likely Friday. Looking at the long range, 87 Saturday, 92 Sunday, and 95 on Monday. I'm staff meteorologist Kara Foster. Currently 72.

0: It's time now for a News Minute. I'm Elena Doctorian. The Boone County Sheriff's Office has announced via social media details about a July 17th swatting incident. According to the Post, the Sheriff's Office responded to an incident where a victim received a phone call that was later determined to be AI-generated. The phone call showed the victim's daughter's phone number and imitated her voice on the call. The perpetrators alleged they had her in custody and demanded money. A coordinated law enforcement response was able to determine the daughter's whereabouts and that she was safe in Jefferson City, unaware of the situation. The Sheriff's Office also stated that no suspects have been identified or arrested. The investigation is ongoing. Authorities suggest asking identifying questions to prove the identity of the supposed loved one and ask the public to report such calls immediately. This has been a News Minute from CentralMoInfo.com. I'm Elena Doctorian.
1: Here's a look at your forecast. Lows level off around 63 overnight under clear skies. High temperatures reach up to 82 Wednesday. Mainly sunny skies. Mainly clear skies Wednesday night. Lows dip down to about 62. Temps below average Thursday and Friday with highs from the mid-70s to the upper 70s. Thunderstorms likely Friday. Looking at the long range, 87 Saturday, 92 Sunday, and 95 on Monday. I'm staff meteorologist Kara Foster. Currently 72.

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1: Here's a look at your forecast. Lows around 63 overnight under clear skies. Mainly clear skies Wednesday. Daytime highs approaching 82. Mainly clear skies Wednesday night, 62. Temps a bit below average Thursday and Friday, with highs in the mid-70s to the upper 70s. Thunderstorms likely.

0: It's time now for a News Minute. I'm Elena Doctorian. A lettuce sample from Taylor Farms that tested positive for cyclospora was a false positive, according to the FDA. The company said Friday it was voluntarily recalling iceberg lettuce grown in central Mexico after it was linked to the current outbreak of gastrointestinal issues. The FDA said Sunday that after further review, no samples have tested positive for the parasite. United Airlines is setting the record straight today after a viral industry memo sparked massive confusion. The carrier is refuting reports that passengers can swap flights for free if they object to landing at Florida's West Palm Beach's newly designated President Donald J. Trump International Airport. Officials with United clarify that while reservation agents have general flexibility, policy strictly forbids free destination changes based on an airport's name and three-letter code. This has been a News Minute from CentralMoInfo.com.
1: Here's a look at your forecast. Lows around 63 overnight under clear skies. Mainly clear skies Wednesday. Daytime highs approaching 82. Mainly clear skies Wednesday night, 62. Temps a bit below average Thursday and Friday, with highs from the mid-70s to the upper 70s. Thunderstorms likely Friday. A peek at the extended shows, 87 Saturday, 92 Sunday, and 95 on Monday. I'm staff meteorologist Laura Lockwood. Currently 70.

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2: Here's a look at your forecast. Clear skies, overnight lows around 63. Mainly sunny skies, Wednesday, highs around 82. Lows dip down to about 62, Wednesday night, partly cloudy. Temps a bit below average, Thursday and Friday, with highs from the mid-70s to the upper 70s. Storms likely Friday. Taking a look at the extended forecast, 87 Saturday, 92 Sunday, and 95 on Monday. I'm staff meteorologist Laura Lockwood. Currently 68.

0: It's time now for a News Minute. I'm Elena Doctorian. On Monday the 20th, a truck rear-ended a car south of Kirksville. According to the Missouri State Highway Patrol report, a green-top juvenile was driving a 1988 Dodge 150 eastbound on Mo 11 at 4:45 p.m. The truck struck the 2008 Volvo XC90 in the rear, causing minor injuries to the affected driver. The 22-year-old man was transported by Adair County EMS to Northeast Regional Medical Center for treatment. The United States has seen smoke from Canadian wildfires in the past several days. Smoke continues to spread across the skies in much of the Midwest and Great Lakes area. The National Weather Service says the smoke will minimally affect air quality, mostly affecting those with pre-existing conditions like asthma. But on the brighter side, the pollutant could create unusually vibrant sunrises and sunsets. This has been a News Minute. For more information, go to centralmoinfo.com.
1: Here's a look at your forecast. Clear skies overnight, lows around 63. Mainly sunny skies Wednesday, highs around 82. Lows dip down to about 62 Wednesday night, partly cloudy. Temps a bit below average Thursday and Friday, with highs from the mid-70s to the upper 70s. Storms likely Friday. Taking a look at the extended forecast, 87 Saturday, 92 Sunday, and 95 on Monday. I'm staff meteorologist Laura Lockwood. Currently 68. You're great.

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1: Here's a look at your forecast. Lows dip down to about 63 overnight under clear skies. Lots of sunshine Wednesday. Daytime highs approaching 82. Partly cloudy skies Wednesday night. Lows dip down to about 62. Daytime highs approaching 80 Thursday under mainly clear skies. 76 Friday. Thunderstorms likely. Looking at the long range, 87 Saturday, 92 Sunday, and 95 on Monday. I'm staff meteorologist Laura Lockwood. Right now, 66.

0: It's time now for a News Minute. I'm Elena Doctorian. The city of Moberly began its annual water system maintenance program on Monday, July 20th, temporarily changing the way drinking water is disinfected throughout the city. The city announced that it is switching from chloramine to chlorine as a part of a routine process designed to help maintain water quality throughout the municipal water distribution system. The temporary change is expected to continue for about a month. During the maintenance period, city crews will flush fire hydrants throughout Moberly. Residents may notice a stronger chlorine odor or taste in tap water during the temporary change. Some customers may also experience short-term cloudiness or discoloration caused by sediment being disturbed during hydrant flushing. The city said the water remains safe for normal use and that maintenance work is part of its regular efforts to keep the community's water system operating effectively. This has been a News Minute. For more information, go to centralmoinfo.com.
1: Here's a look at your forecast. Lows dip down to about 63 overnight under clear skies. Lots of sunshine Wednesday. Daytime highs approaching 82. Partly cloudy skies Wednesday night. Lows dip down to about 62. Daytime highs approaching 80 Thursday under mainly clear skies. 76 Friday. Thunderstorms likely. Looking at the long range, 87 Saturday, 92 Sunday, and 95 on Monday. I'm staff meteorologist Laura Lockwood. Right now, 66. You're great.

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1: Here's a look at your forecast. Lows dip down to about 63 overnight under clear skies. Lots of sunshine Wednesday. Daytime highs approaching 82. Partly cloudy skies Wednesday night. Lows dip down to about 62. Daytime highs approaching 80 Thursday under mainly clear skies. 76 Friday. Thunderstorms likely. Looking at the long range, 87 Saturday, 92 Sunday, and 95 on Monday. I'm Staff Meteorologist Laura Lockwood. Right now, 65.

0: It's time now for a News Minute. I'm Elena Doctorian. The Columbia Police will be looking into a first responder drone system for response to 911 calls, particularly to increase officer safety. The increased surveillance would be paid for in part by a 1% sales tax increase on the August ballot. The increase would also pay for 50 new officers, new headquarters, and modernization of body cameras. The department has also recently made investments such as flock camera systems. Randolph County Ambulance District announced yesterday the 911 system, including law enforcement, fire, and medical emergency, is now dispatched from a single communication center. A press release called this a historic milestone, leading to increased collaboration opportunities and faster information sharing. This has been a News Minute. 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I'm Elena Doctorian.
1: Here's a look at your forecast. Lows dip down to about 63 overnight under clear skies. Lots of sunshine Wednesday. Daytime highs approaching 82. Partly cloudy skies Wednesday night. Lows dip down to about 62. Daytime highs approaching 80 Thursday under mainly clear skies. 76 Friday. Thunderstorms likely. Looking at the long range, 87 Saturday, 92 Sunday, and 95 on Monday. I'm staff meteorologist Laura Lockwood. Right now, 65.

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1: Here's a look at your forecast. Lows dip down to about 63 overnight under mainly clear skies. Wednesday, high temperatures reach up to 82. Partly cloudy skies. Wednesday night, lows around 62. Temps a bit below average Thursday and Friday, with highs in the mid-70s to the low 80s. Thunderstorms likely Friday. Taking a look at the extended forecast, 87 Saturday, 92 Sunday, and 95 on Monday. I'm staff meteorologist Laura Lockwood. Right now, it's 64 degrees.

0: It's time now for a News Minute. I'm Elena Doctorian. A whirlwind World Cup is in the books after weeks of thrilling and often grueling competition. In the end, Spain came out on top, beating Argentina 1-0 in extra time on Sunday to secure their second ever World Cup win. President Trump was among many dignitaries on hand after yesterday's final in East Rutherford. Officials included the President of Mexico and Prime Minister of Canada, where this year's World Cup matches were also held. Influencers Andrew and Tristan Tate are to appear before a federal magistrate in Miami, Florida. According to Britain's Crown Protection Service, the Tate brothers committed offenses of rape and sex trafficking in the United Kingdom, Britain, and Romania from July of 2010 to August 2017. This is a new development in the extensive history the Tates have with international legal issues. Prosecutors say these new charges involve four new victims. This has been a News Minute from CentralMoInfo.com.
1: Here's a look at your forecast. Lows dip down to about 63 overnight under mainly clear skies. Wednesday, high temperatures reach up to 82. Partly cloudy skies. Wednesday night, lows around 62. Temps a bit below average Thursday and Friday, with highs in the mid-70s to the low 80s. Thunderstorms likely Friday. Taking a look at the extended forecast, 87 Saturday, 92 Sunday, and 95 on Monday. I'm staff meteorologist Laura Lockwood. Right now, it's 64 degrees.

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4: Here's a look at your forecast. High temperatures reach up to 82 today under mainly sunny skies. Partly cloudy skies tonight, lows dip down to about 62. Highs level off around 81 tomorrow, mainly clear. High is 76 Friday, with thunderstorms likely. 87, mainly clear. Saturday, looking at the long range, 92 Sunday, 95 Monday, and 92 on Tuesday. I'm staff meteorologist Laura Lockwood. Currently 63.

0: It's time now for a News Minute. I'm Elena Doctorian. The Boone County Sheriff's Office has announced via social media details about a July 17th swatting incident. According to the Post, the Sheriff's Office responded to an incident where a victim received a phone call that was later determined to be AI-generated. The phone call showed the victim's daughter's phone number and imitated her voice on the call. The perpetrators alleged they had her in custody and demanded money. A coordinated law enforcement response was able to determine the daughter's whereabouts and that she was safe in Jefferson City, unaware of the situation. The sheriff's office also stated that no suspects have been identified or arrested. The investigation is ongoing. Authorities suggest asking identifying questions to prove the identity of the supposed loved one and ask the public to report such calls immediately. This has been a News Minute from CentralMoInfo.com. I'm Elena Doctorian.
1: Here's a look at your forecast. High temperatures reach up to 82 today under mainly sunny skies. Partly cloudy skies tonight, lows dip down to about 62. Highs level off around 81 tomorrow, mainly clear. High is 76 Friday, with thunderstorms likely. 87, mainly clear. Saturday, looking at the long range, 92 Sunday, 95 Monday, and 92 on Tuesday. I'm staff meteorologist Laura Lockwood. Currently 63.

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9: Here's a look at your forecast. High temperatures reach up to 82 today under mainly sunny skies. Partly cloudy skies tonight, lows dip down to about 62. Highs level off around 81 tomorrow, mainly clear. High is 76 Friday, with thunderstorms likely. 87, mainly clear. Saturday, looking at the long range, 92 Sunday, 95 Monday, and 92 on Tuesday. I'm staff meteorologist Laura Lockwood. Currently 62.
10: Yo!

0: It's time now for a News Minute. I'm Elena Doctorian. A lettuce sample from Taylor Farms that tested positive for cyclospora was a false positive, according to the FDA. The company said Friday it was voluntarily recalling iceberg lettuce grown in central Mexico after it was linked to the current outbreak of gastrointestinal issues. The FDA said Sunday that after further review, no samples have tested positive for the parasite. United Airlines is setting the record straight today after a viral industry memo sparked massive confusion. The carrier is refuting reports that passengers can swap flights for free if they object to landing at Florida's West Palm Beach's newly designated President Donald J. Trump International Airport. Officials with United clarify that while reservation agents have general flexibility, policy strictly forbids free destination changes based on an airport's name and three-letter code. This has been a News Minute from CentralMoInfo.com.
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5: Here's a look at your forecast. High temperatures reach up to 82 today under mainly sunny skies. Partly cloudy skies tonight, lows dip down to about 62. Highs level off around 81 tomorrow, mainly clear. High is 76 Friday, with thunderstorms likely. 87, mainly clear. Saturday. Looking at the long range, 92 Sunday, 95 Monday, and 92 on Tuesday. I'm staff meteorologist Laura Lockwood. Currently 62.
0: 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The time is nearing for the 18th annual Fork and Cork Festival in downtown Macon. On September 5th, part of downtown Macon will be transformed into a place for guests to enjoy artisan vendors, food and wine tasting, and live music. The festival is also looking for artisans, crafters, and specialty vendors who would like to have a booth at the event. That's what's happening. For more information, go to CentralMoInfo.com, highlight the community tab, and click events.

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4: 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It's a great time for them to come into us.
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4: Very much so. 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It may, you know, getting to a point where it has a cover on it that we can't get something to go with, or it's just a great deal for someone. 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So two big offers. One's great if you're really looking for those deep, deep discounts. 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
4: 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But you can also get big discounts on flooring. So whatever room you are interested in redoing, whether it's one piece or the whole room, we can get you all set up.
3: Okay. 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Do they come into the store and talk to you? 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
4: 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I think it just goes that much further in making a better purchase and getting exactly what you would like.
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5: Here's a look at your forecast. Mainly sunny skies today with daytime highs approaching 82. Mainly clear skies again tonight, lows level off around 62. Mainly sunny skies tomorrow, high temperatures reach up to 81. Storms likely Friday, highs level off around 76. 87, mainly sunny Saturday. A peek at the extended shows, 92 Sunday, 95 Monday, and 92 on Tuesday. I'm staff meteorologist Laura Lockwood. Currently 63.

0: It's time now for a News Minute. I'm Elena Doctorian. On Monday the 20th, a truck rear-ended a car south of Kirksville. According to the Missouri State Highway Patrol report, a green-top juvenile was driving a 1988 Dodge 150 eastbound on Mo 11 at 4:45 p.m. The truck struck the 2008 Volvo XC90 in the rear, causing minor injuries to the affected driver. The 22-year-old man was transported by Adair County EMS to Northeast Regional Medical Center for treatment. The United States has seen smoke from Canadian wildfires in the past several days. Smoke continues to spread across the skies in much of the Midwest and Great Lakes area. The National Weather Service says the smoke will minimally affect air quality, mostly affecting those with pre-existing conditions like asthma. But on the brighter side, the pollutant could create unusually vibrant sunrises and sunsets. This has been a News Minute. For more information, go to centralmoinfo.com.
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7: Here's a look at your forecast. Mainly sunny skies today, with daytime highs approaching 82. Mainly clear skies again tonight, lows level off around 62. Mainly sunny skies tomorrow, high temperatures reach up to 81. Storms likely Friday, highs level off around 76. 87, mainly sunny Saturday. A peek at the extended shows, 92 Sunday, 95 Monday, and 92 on Tuesday. I'm staff meteorologist Laura Lockwood. Currently 63.
0: Let's take a look at what's happening. The St. Louis Cardinals are taking on the Arizona Diamondbacks this Thursday, the 23rd, and the Busch Stadium has announced a special deal because of the unusual game time. At the 4:15 p.m. ball game, concessions will be $5 for the duration of the game. Additionally, some open seat tickets are still starting at $5. That's what's happening. For more information, go to centralmoinfo.com, highlight the community tab, and click events.

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10: Here's a look at your forecast. Daytime highs approaching 82 today. Under mainly clear skies. Mainly clear skies again tonight. Lows level off around 62. Lots of sunshine tomorrow. Highs around 81. Storms likely Friday. Highs level off around 76. 88. Sunshine mixed with clouds at times Saturday. Take a look at the extended forecast. 93 Sunday, 93 Monday, and 91 on Tuesday. I'm staff meteorologist Paul Trombley. Currently, it's 66 degrees.

0: It's time now for a News Minute. I'm Elena Doctorian. The city of Moberly began its annual water system maintenance program on Monday, July 20th, temporarily changing the way drinking water is disinfected throughout the city. The city announced that it is switching from chloramine to chlorine as a part of a routine process designed to help maintain water quality throughout the municipal water distribution system. The temporary change is expected to continue for about a month. During the maintenance period, city crews will flush fire hydrants throughout Moberly. Residents may notice a stronger chlorine odor or taste in tap water during the temporary change. Some customers may also experience short-term cloudiness or discoloration caused by sediment being disturbed during hydrant flushing. The city said the water remains safe for normal use and that maintenance work is part of its regular efforts to keep the community's water system operating effectively. This has been a News Minute. For more information, go to centralmoinfo.com.
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6: Here's a look at your forecast. Daytime highs approaching 82 today. Under mainly clear skies. Mainly clear skies again tonight. Lows level off around 62. Lots of sunshine tomorrow. Highs around 81. Storms likely Friday. Highs level off around 76. 88. Sunshine mixed with clouds at times Saturday. Take a look at the extended forecast. 93 Sunday. 93 Monday. And 91 on Tuesday. I'm staff meteorologist Paul Trombley. Currently, it's 68 degrees.
0: Let's take a look at what's happening. The Daniel Boone Regional Library in Columbia invites the public to Upcyclesaurus. Upcyclesaurus is a dinosaur-themed crafting session where attendees can turn trash into dinosaur-themed treasure. The class is intended for ages 5 to 11 at 2 p.m., and ages 12 to 18 can join in the 5:30 session on Wednesday, July 22nd. That's what's happening. For more information, go to centralmoinfo.com, highlight the community tab, and click events. Yeah.

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5: Here's a look at your forecast. 82 today under partly cloudy skies. 62 tonight. High of 81 tomorrow, mainly sunny skies. High temperatures reach up to 76 Friday with thunderstorms likely. 88 sunshine mixed with clouds at times Saturday. Take a look at the extended forecast. 93 Sunday, 93 Monday, and 91 on Tuesday. I'm staff meteorologist Paul Trombley. Currently, it's 70 degrees.

0: It's time now for a News Minute. I'm Elena Doctorian. The Columbia Police will be looking into a first responder drone system for response to 911 calls, particularly to increase officer safety. The increased surveillance would be paid for in part by a 1% sales tax increase on the August ballot. The increase would also pay for 50 new officers, new headquarters, and modernization of body cameras. The department has also recently made investments such as flock camera systems. Randolph County Ambulance District announced yesterday the 911 system, including law enforcement, fire, and medical emergency, is now dispatched from a single communication center. A press release called this a historic milestone, leading to increased collaboration opportunities and faster information sharing. This has been a News Minute. Learn more by going to centralmoinfo.com. I'm Elena Doctorian.
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7: Here's a look at your forecast. 82 today under partly cloudy skies. 62 tonight. High of 81 tomorrow. Mainly sunny skies. High temperatures reach up to 76 Friday with thunderstorms likely. 88 sunshine mixed with clouds at times Saturday. Take a look at the extended forecast. 93 Sunday, 93 Monday, and 91 on Tuesday. I'm staff meteorologist Paul Trombley. Currently, it's 72 degrees.
0: Let's take a look at what's happening. Coming up this September, the annual Junk Junction Vintage Market will take place in downtown Moberly, one of the largest vintage markets in Missouri. 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
12: Here's a look at your forecast. 82 today under partly cloudy skies. 62 tonight. High of 81 tomorrow. Mainly sunny skies. High temperatures reach up to 76 Friday with thunderstorms likely. 88 sunshine mixed with clouds at times Saturday. Take a look at the extended forecast. 93 Sunday, 93 Monday, and 91 on Tuesday. I'm staff meteorologist Paul Trombley. Currently, it's 74 degrees.

0: It's time now for a News Minute. I'm Elena Doctorian. A whirlwind World Cup is in the books after weeks of thrilling and often grueling competition. In the end, Spain came out on top, beating Argentina 1-0 in extra time on Sunday to secure their second ever World Cup win. President Trump was among many dignitaries on hand after yesterday's final in East Rutherford. Officials included the President of Mexico and Prime Minister of Canada, where this year's World Cup matches were also held. Influencers Andrew and Tristan Tate are to appear before a federal magistrate in Miami, Florida. According to Britain's Crown Protection Service, the Tate brothers committed offenses of rape and sex trafficking in the United Kingdom, Britain, and Romania from July of 2010 to August 2017. This is a new development in the extensive history the Tates have with international legal issues. Prosecutors say these new charges involve four new victims. This has been a News Minute from CentralMoInfo.com.
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6: Here's a look at your forecast. 82 today under partly cloudy skies, 62 tonight. High of 81 tomorrow, mainly sunny skies. High temperatures reach up to 76 Friday, with thunderstorms likely. 88, sunshine mixed with clouds at times Saturday. Take a look at the extended forecast. 93 Sunday, 93 Monday, and 91 on Tuesday. I'm staff meteorologist Paul Trombley. Currently, it's 74 degrees.
0: 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A Branson, Missouri show is bringing its act to Shelbina. On September 12th, Pierce Arrow will have shows at 5:30 and 7:30 p.m. at the Hawkins Theater. The shows will consist of comedy, singing, and a live band. That happens on September 12th in Shelbina at the Hawkins Theater. For more information, go to CentralMoInfo.com, highlight the Community tab, and click Events.

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9: Here's a look at your forecast. 82 today under partly cloudy skies. 62 tonight. High of 81 tomorrow, mainly sunny skies. High temperatures reach up to 76 Friday with thunderstorms likely. 88 sunshine mixed with clouds at times Saturday. Take a look at the extended forecast. 93 Sunday, 93 Monday, and 91 on Tuesday. I'm Staff Meteorologist Paul Trombley. Currently 75.

0: It's time now for a News Minute. I'm Elena Doctorian. The Boone County Sheriff's Office has announced via social media details about a July 17th swatting incident. According to the Post, the Sheriff's Office responded to an incident where a victim received a phone call that was later determined to be AI-generated. The phone call showed the victim's daughter's phone number and imitated her voice on the call. The perpetrators alleged they had her in custody and demanded money. A coordinated law enforcement response was able to determine the daughter's whereabouts and that she was safe in Jefferson City, unaware of the situation. The sheriff's office also stated that no suspects have been identified or arrested. The investigation is ongoing. Authorities suggest asking identifying questions to prove the identity of the supposed loved one and ask the public to report such calls immediately. This has been a News Minute from CentralMoInfo.com. I'm Elena Doctorian.
1: Here's a look at your forecast. 82 today under partly cloudy skies. 62 tonight. High of 81 tomorrow. Mainly sunny skies. High temperatures reach up to 76 Friday with thunderstorms likely. 88 sunshine mixed with clouds at times Saturday. Take a look at the extended forecast. 93 Sunday, 93 Monday, and 91 on Tuesday. I'm Staff Meteorologist Paul Trombley. Currently 77.
0: 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The Centralia Public Library has announced the return of the Summer Reading Art Gallery. This event is open to all ages and skill levels. The gallery will be open for viewing between July 22nd and 29th. Anyone with questions is welcome to call 573-682-2036. That's what's happening. 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
5: Here's a look at your forecast. Sunshine mixed with clouds at times this afternoon, with daytime highs approaching 82. Lows around 62. Tonight, mainly clear skies. Tomorrow, high of 81. Thunderstorms likely Friday, with highs in the mid-70s, partly cloudy Saturday. Take a look at the extended forecast. 93 Sunday, 93 Monday, and 91 on Tuesday. I'm Staff Meteorologist Paul Trombley. Currently, it's 77 degrees.
6: Yeah.

0: It's time now for a News Minute. I'm Elena Doctorian. A lettuce sample from Taylor Farms that tested positive for cyclospora was a false positive, according to the FDA. The company said Friday it was voluntarily recalling iceberg lettuce grown in central Mexico after it was linked to the current outbreak of gastrointestinal issues. The FDA said Sunday that after further review, no samples have tested positive for the parasite. United Airlines is setting the record straight today after a viral industry memo sparked massive confusion. The carrier is refuting reports that passengers can swap flights for free if they object to landing at Florida's West Palm Beach's newly designated President Donald J. Trump International Airport. Officials with United clarify that while reservation agents have general flexibility, policy strictly forbids free destination changes based on an airport's name and three-letter code. This has been a News Minute from CentralMoInfo.com.
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3: Here's a look at your forecast. Sunshine mixed with clouds at times this afternoon, with daytime highs approaching 82. Lows around 62. Tonight, mainly clear skies. Tomorrow, high of 81. Thunderstorms likely Friday, with highs in the mid-70s, partly cloudy Saturday. Take a look at the extended forecast. 93 Sunday, 93 Monday, and 91 on Tuesday. I'm staff meteorologist Paul Trombley. Currently 79.
0: 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A Branson, Missouri show is bringing its act to Shelbina. On September 12th, Pierce Arrow will have shows at 5:30 and 7:30 p.m. at the Hawkins Theater. The shows will consist of comedy, singing, and a live band. That happens on September 12th in Shelbina at the Hawkins Theater. For more information, go to CentralMoInfo.com, highlight the Community tab, and click Events.

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9: Here's a look at your forecast. Slight chance of rain showers this afternoon. Otherwise, sunshine mixed with clouds at times. Daytime highs approaching 82. Lows dip down to about 62. Tonight, mainly clear skies. Mainly sunny skies tomorrow. High temperatures reach up to 81. High of 75 Friday with thunderstorms likely. 88 sunshine mixed with clouds at times Saturday. I'm staff meteorologist Paul Trombley. Right now, it's 77 degrees.
10: Your

0: It's time now for a News Minute. I'm Elena Doctorian. On Monday the 20th, a truck rear-ended a car south of Kirksville. According to the Missouri State Highway Patrol report, a green-top juvenile was driving a 1988 Dodge 150 eastbound on Mo 11 at 4:45 p.m. The truck struck the 2008 Volvo XC90 in the rear, causing minor injuries to the affected driver. The 22-year-old man was transported by Adair County EMS to Northeast Regional Medical Center for treatment. The United States has seen smoke from Canadian wildfires in the past several days. Smoke continues to spread across the skies in much of the Midwest and Great Lakes area. The National Weather Service says the smoke will minimally affect air quality, mostly affecting those with pre-existing conditions like asthma. But on the brighter side, the pollutant could create unusually vibrant sunrises and sunsets. This has been a News Minute. For more information, go to centralmoinfo.com.
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4: Here's a look at your forecast. Slight chance of rain showers this afternoon. Otherwise, sunshine mixed with clouds at times. Daytime highs approaching 82. Lows dip down to about 62. Tonight, mainly clear skies. Mainly sunny skies tomorrow. High temperatures reach up to 81. High of 75 Friday, with thunderstorms likely. 88, sunshine mixed with clouds at times Saturday. I'm staff meteorologist Paul Trombley. Right now, it's 79 degrees.
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4: Here's a look at your forecast. Slight chance of rain showers this afternoon. Otherwise, sunshine mixed with clouds at times. High temperatures reach up to 81. Lows dip down to about 61 tonight. Partly cloudy skies. A mix of clouds and sun tomorrow. Highs level off around 81. Mid-70s Friday with storms likely. Turning much warmer Saturday with highs in the upper 80s. Chance for storms continues. I'm staff meteorologist Paul Trombley. Currently 79.

0: It's time now for a News Minute. I'm Elena Doctorian. The city of Moberly began its annual water system maintenance program on Monday, July 20th, temporarily changing the way drinking water is disinfected throughout the city. The city announced that it is switching from chloramine to chlorine as a part of a routine process designed to help maintain water quality throughout the municipal water distribution system. The temporary change is expected to continue for about a month. During the maintenance period, city crews will flush fire hydrants throughout Moberly. Residents may notice a stronger chlorine odor or taste in tap water during the temporary change. Some customers may also experience short-term cloudiness or discoloration caused by sediment being disturbed during hydrant flushing. The city said the water remains safe for normal use and that maintenance work is part of its regular efforts to keep the community's water system operating effectively. This has been a News Minute. For more information, go to centralmoinfo.com.
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5: Here's a look at your forecast. Slight chance of rain showers this afternoon. Otherwise, sunshine mixed with clouds at times. High temperatures reach up to 81. Lows dip down to about 61 tonight. Partly cloudy skies. A mix of clouds and sun tomorrow. Highs level off around 81. Mid-70s Friday with storms likely. Turning much warmer Saturday with highs in the upper 80s. Chance for storms continues. I'm Staff Meteorologist Paul Trombley. Currently 79.
0: Let's take a look at what's happening. The University of Missouri Public Science Series will continue this week with a presentation focused on new approaches to powering implantable health devices. The Next Gen Discovery Series is scheduled for Wednesday, July 22nd at 1030 Hitch Street in Columbia. 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
5: Here's a look at your forecast. Sunshine mixed with clouds at times this afternoon, with daytime highs approaching 81. Partly cloudy skies again tonight. Lows dip down to about 61. Sunshine mixed with clouds at times tomorrow. High temperatures reach up to 81. Mid-70s Friday, with thunderstorms likely. Turning much warmer Saturday, with highs in the upper 80s. Chance for storms continues. I'm Staff Meteorologist Paul Trombley. Currently 79.

0: It's time now for a News Minute. I'm Elena Doctorian. The Columbia Police will be looking into a first responder drone system for response to 911 calls, particularly to increase officer safety. The increased surveillance would be paid for in part by a 1% sales tax increase on the August ballot. The increase would also pay for 50 new officers, new headquarters, and modernization of body cameras. The department has also recently made investments such as flock camera systems. Randolph County Ambulance District announced yesterday the 911 system, including law enforcement, fire, and medical emergency, is now dispatched from a single communication center. A press release called this a historic milestone, leading to increased collaboration opportunities and faster information sharing. This has been a News Minute. Learn more by going to centralmoinfo.com. I'm Elena Doctorian.
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4: Here's a look at your forecast. Sunshine mixed with clouds at times this afternoon, with daytime highs approaching 81. Partly cloudy skies again tonight. Lows dip down to about 61. Sunshine mixed with clouds at times tomorrow. High temperatures reach up to 81. Mid-70s Friday, with thunderstorms likely. Turning much warmer Saturday, with highs in the upper 80s. Chance for storms continues. I'm staff meteorologist Paul Trombley. Right now, 81.
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12: Here's a look at your forecast. Sunshine mixed with clouds at times. This afternoon, with daytime highs approaching 81. Partly cloudy skies. Tonight, lows dip down to about 61. Highs level off around 81. Tomorrow, sunshine mixed with clouds at times. 75 Friday, with thunderstorms likely. 88 Saturday, chance for storms continues. A peek at the extended shows 93 Sunday, 94 Monday, and 92 on Tuesday. I'm staff meteorologist Kara Foster, currently 79.

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0: It's time now for a News Minute. I'm Elena Doctorian. A whirlwind World Cup is in the books after weeks of thrilling and often grueling competition. In the end, Spain came out on top, beating Argentina 1-0 in extra time on Sunday to secure their second ever World Cup win. President Trump was among many dignitaries on hand after yesterday's final in East Rutherford. Officials included the President of Mexico and Prime Minister of Canada, where this year's World Cup matches were also held. Influencers Andrew and Tristan Tate are to appear before a federal magistrate in Miami, Florida. According to Britain's Crown Protection Service, the Tate brothers committed offenses of rape and sex trafficking in the United Kingdom, Britain, and Romania from July of 2010 to August 2017. This is a new development in the extensive history the Tates have with international legal issues. Prosecutors say these new charges involve four new victims. This has been a News Minute from CentralMoInfo.com.
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4: Here's a look at your forecast. Sunshine mixed with clouds at times this afternoon, with daytime highs approaching 81. Partly cloudy skies tonight, lows dip down to about 61. Highs level off around 81. Tomorrow, sunshine mixed with clouds at times. 75 Friday, with thunderstorms likely. 88 Saturday, chance for storms continues. A peek at the extended shows. 93 Sunday, 94 Monday, and 92 on Tuesday. I'm staff meteorologist Kara Foster. Right now, 79.
0: Let's take a look at what's happening. The Daniel Boone Regional Library in Columbia invites the public to Upcyclesaurus. Upcyclesaurus is a dinosaur-themed crafting session where attendees can turn trash into dinosaur-themed treasure. The class is intended for ages 5 to 11 at 2 p.m., and ages 12 to 18 can join in the 5:30 session on Wednesday, July 22nd. That's what's happening. For more information, go to CentralMoInfo.com, highlight the Community tab, and click Events.

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2: It's time for another business spotlight. We're talking with Tav, owner of Brown's Furniture, with locations in Shelbina and Palmyra, and they're having a big sale going on this summer. And how long is that sale going to run through?
3: We are honoring the sale through July 31st, so there is some time with it, with a lot of the clearance merchandise up to 70% off. A lot of that is first come, first serve. So it's going to be going quickly, so encourage people to get in as soon as they can to be able to take advantage of those buys. And with the financing, we can get that started up for you. Really not a time crunch on that, but obviously if you're looking to get started, there's no time like the present.
2: I know that for a lot of people, buying furniture, it can be intimidating. What would you say to the new shopper, someone who's never been to Brown's Furniture before? What would you say to them to kind of comfort them and to let them know that they've chosen the right place to do business with?
3: What I would say to them is that we totally understand it. A lot of times it is a big purchase. A lot of times it's intimidating to walk into a store where you think that someone is just going to come up to you and try and sell you something. That's not the way we operate. Whether it is your first time in our store, whether you've been a customer for years and years and years, one, we treat everybody as they would like to be treated in making sure they get a great experience. And two, know that we're just there to help you. And like you alluded to, we are people that have been doing this for a long time. We do have the benefit of being able to ask you the questions that are going to get you to the right thing for you and your home. We understand that sometimes it's in a hurry, sometimes you have time, and that changes your options. But ultimately, we're very proud that when you walk in our door, we're very concerned with you having a good experience.
2: Well, yeah, certainly. And the fact that you guys have been doing business for so long, it's a name that you can trust, and it's a company that has helped people get the perfect home that they've been wanting as far as furniture goes for generations.
3: Exactly. We're so proud of that. We are proud to have customers that not only they have shopped with us, but their parents, their grandparents. And when they say, hey, my mom and dad shopped here and they told me to come here, there's nothing that means more than that to us.
2: We're speaking with Tav, the owner of Brown's Furniture, for this business spotlight. They have locations, of course, in Shelbina and Palmyra. And Tav is a business that is really engaged in the community and has been a part of the community for so long. Can you tell our listeners what it means to be a part of this community?
3: Well, it means a lot for us to be in Shelbina and Palmyra communities. My grandpa was Charlie. He established our first store in Palmyra in 1949. In the 50s, he purchased the Shelbina location at 210 South Center, and there's a ton of history in that building. 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And with that, you know, there is a lot of responsibility. We are always concerned with doing a good job and bringing our A game every day. But there's a lot of pride in that. You know, not everyone gets to say that. And we're just really appreciative to be in the Shelbina community and how much Shelby County, the surrounding communities, have been so good to us over the years.
2: Brown's Furniture. Be sure to visit them today. They have two locations, Palmyra and Shelbina. Tav, thank you for your time. This has been your Business Spotlight. I'm Stephanie Shannon.
4: Here's a look at your forecast. 81 this afternoon under partly cloudy skies. Partly cloudy skies tonight, lows dip down to about 61. Highs level off around 81 tomorrow, sunshine mixed with clouds at times. 75 Friday with storms likely, 88 Saturday, chance for storms continues. Looking further out, 93 Sunday, 94 Monday, and 92 on Tuesday. I'm staff meteorologist Kara Foster. Currently 79.

0: It's time now for a News Minute. I'm Elena Doctorian. The Boone County Sheriff's Office has announced via social media details about a July 17th swatting incident. According to the Post, the Sheriff's Office responded to an incident where a victim received a phone call that was later determined to be AI-generated. The phone call showed the victim's daughter's phone number and imitated her voice on the call. The perpetrators alleged they had her in custody and demanded money. A coordinated law enforcement response was able to determine the daughter's whereabouts and that she was safe in Jefferson City, unaware of the situation. The sheriff's office also stated that no suspects have been identified or arrested. The investigation is ongoing. Authorities suggest asking identifying questions to prove the identity of the supposed loved one and ask the public to report such calls immediately. This has been a News Minute from CentralMoInfo.com. I'm Elena Doctorian.
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9: Here's a look at your forecast. 81 this afternoon under partly cloudy skies. Partly cloudy skies tonight, lows dip down to about 61. Highs level off around 81. Tomorrow, sunshine mixed with clouds at times. 75 Friday with storms likely. 88 Saturday, chance for storms continues. Looking further out, 93 Sunday, 94 Monday, and 92 on Tuesday. I'm staff meteorologist Kara Foster. Currently, it's 81 degrees.
0: Let's take a look at what's happening. The St. Louis Cardinals are taking on the Arizona Diamondbacks this Thursday, the 23rd, and the Busch Stadium has announced a special deal because of the unusual game time. At the 4:15 p.m. ball game, concessions will be $5 for the duration of the game. Additionally, some open seat tickets are still starting at $5. That's what's happening. For more information, go to CentralMoInfo.com, highlight the Community tab, and click Events.
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5: Here's a look at your forecast. Lows level off around 61 tonight under partly cloudy skies. Sunshine mixed with clouds at times again tomorrow. High temperatures reach up to 81. Slight chance of rain showers tomorrow night. Lows level off around 64. Mainly cloudy skies expected. Storms likely Friday and Saturday. 75 Friday, 88 Saturday. Looking further out, 93 Sunday, 94 Monday, and 92 on Tuesday. I'm staff meteorologist Kara Foster. Right now, it's 81 degrees.

0: It's time now for a News Minute. I'm Elena Doctorian. A lettuce sample from Taylor Farms that tested positive for cyclospora was a false positive, according to the FDA. The company said Friday it was voluntarily recalling iceberg lettuce grown in central Mexico after it was linked to the current outbreak of gastrointestinal issues. The FDA said Sunday that after further review, no samples have tested positive for the parasite. United Airlines is setting the record straight today after a viral industry memo sparked massive confusion. The carrier is refuting reports that passengers can swap flights for free if they object to landing at Florida's West Palm Beach's newly designated President Donald J. Trump International Airport. Officials with United clarify that while reservation agents have general flexibility, policy strictly forbids free destination changes based on an airport's name and three-letter code. This has been a News Minute from CentralMoInfo.com.
1: Here's a look at your forecast. Lows level off around 61 tonight under partly cloudy skies. Sunshine mixed with clouds at times again tomorrow. High temperatures reach up to 81. Slight chance of rain showers tomorrow night. Lows level off around 64. Mainly cloudy skies expected. Storms likely Friday and Saturday. 75 Friday, 88 Saturday. Looking further out, 93 Sunday, 94 Monday, and 92 on Tuesday. I'm staff meteorologist Kara Foster. Currently, it's 79 degrees.

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